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That's for every break in your case. We're getting rough. 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Just move back, forward, back. Then you save yourself. It's like a heart attack. Around this combination, infiltration situation all over the nation. Like round and round, upside down. Live a moment like your feet on the ground. Then put your hands up in the air. Wave them like you just don't care. And if you're ready to rock, then rock with me. And somebody say, oh yeah!

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Can you see what I see? The trembling image of my eyes that are still free. And they say still, I choose bold. I'm not afraid to be alone.

another place, another round up for every race in your case. We're getting rough, I'm not gonna stop until you get enough. Back, forward, forward, back, then you save yourself. It's like a heart attack. For rounds, combination, infiltration, situation all over the nation. Like round and round, upside down, live a moment like your feet on the ground. Then put your hands up in the air, wave them like I just don't care. And if you're ready to rock, then rock with me. And somebody say, oh yeah, oh yeah, oh yeah.

onto the wet pavement. Can you see what I see? The trembling image of my eyes that are still free. And they say still, I choose gold. I'm not afraid to be alone. Someone will judge, a gentle soul. Let the boy come.